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We have listened together to Revival by Jeremy Camp. It's a new song. 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And friends, this is your reminder to follow us on Instagram and Facebook if you haven't done so yet. 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

We have listened together to Shayfik Hayati by Better Life. For ministry time today, I wanted to read with you from Galatians 5:16-26, and it says, "But I say, walk by the Spirit, and you will not gratify the desires of the flesh. For the desires of the flesh are against the Spirit, and the desires of the Spirit are against the flesh. For these are opposed to each other to keep you from doing the things that you want to do. But if you are led by the Spirit, you are under the law. Now, the works of the flesh are evident: sexual immorality, impurity, sensuality, idolatry, sorcery, enmity, strife, jealousy, fits of anger, rivalries, dissensions, divisions, envy, drunkenness, orgies, and things like these. I warn you, as I warned you before, that those who do such things will not inherit the kingdom of God. But the fruit of the Spirit is love, joy, peace, patience, kindness, goodness, faithfulness, gentleness, self-control. Against such things there is no law, and those who belong to Christ Jesus have crucified the flesh with its passions and desires. If we live by the Spirit, let us also keep in step with the Spirit. Let us not become conceited, provoking one another and envying one another." I love this passage so much. It talks about sin. It talks about how the Spirit and the flesh are against each other, and how the flesh wants to do something but the Spirit wants to do something else. Talks about the flesh and sin, and talks about the fruits of the Spirit and what the Spirit wants to do. And talks about how if we belong to Jesus, we have crucified our flesh with its worldly and sinful desires, and that if we live by the Spirit, we ought to keep in step with the Spirit and to walk with the Spirit, and not to be conceited or provoking one another or envying one another. I hope this is encouraging. We will now listen together to "God Is in the Story" by Katie Nicole and Big Daddy Weave. Oh.

We have listened together to Make It Well by Mercy Me, and as the hour is coming to an end, I wanted to encourage you from 2 Corinthians 3 verse 9, and it says, "For if there was glory in the ministry of condemnation, the ministry of righteousness must far exceed it in glory." And now we will listen together to Yes I Will by Vertical Worship. I hope you have a great rest of your day. This was Habiba, and remember, you are very, very loved.

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1: 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People of all ages are welcome. 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For more information, call 505-325-3734. 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

0: every time you punished us, you were being just. We have sinned greatly, and you gave us only what we deserved. Our kings, leaders, priests, and ancestors did not obey your law or listen to the warnings in your commands and laws. Even while they had their own kingdom, they did not serve you, though you showered your goodness on them. Nehemiah 9:33-35. The people felt the conviction of their sin, the realization they were guilty of disobeying God's law. Thanks to our God's great mercy, conviction doesn't have to mean condemnation. He wants to give us another opportunity to do the right thing. Here the people follow up their conviction with their confession. Yes, God already knows our sin, but we must confess openly anyway, because the Lord wants to hear it from us. Notice they don't make excuses. They don't downplay their disobedience. They own it, even though it's bad, because they knew better. We must do the same today. Confession brings us great relief as well as God's grace. 1 John 1:9 says, "But if we confess our sins to him, he is faithful and just to forgive us our sins and to cleanse us from all wickedness." Even in his forgiveness, the Lord never tells anyone their sins don't matter. Just the opposite. The people's understanding of how much their sin had separated them from God brought on tears of disappointment in themselves, showing his word had penetrated their hearts. In God's never-ending goodness, there is a distinct purpose in us experiencing godly sorrow. It's not meant to leave us ashamed, too embarrassed to continue. Neither are we left to wallow alone in our guilt. 2 Corinthians 7:10 explains, "For the kind of sorrow God wants us to experience leads us away from sin and results in salvation." In this example of revival, we see many emotions. There's deep sadness and great joy from the same people on the same day. Yet emotion without a solid understanding of God's word won't bring true revival. Neither will biblical knowledge without a deeply heartfelt response. Genuine revival requires the truth of Scripture reaching our mind, conviction of our sinfulness touching our heart, and confession of our failures coming from our lips as we cry out to Jesus, our Lord and Savior.
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Good morning, everybody. Sabah al khair. Ana ismi Habiba. My name is Habiba, and I'll be your host for the Praise Hour this morning on Passion Radio, joined with C'est La Vie. This is Monday. I hope you're excited to praise the Lord and to start your week off by praising Jesus and giving Him all the praise that He is worthy of. We have listened together to I Want to Be by House of Prayer Osra Dubora, and now we will listen together to Build a Boat by Cohen Dixon. I've been

By C.C. Winans. And friends, for the good news verse of the day today comes from Matthew 5, verse 44, and it says, "But I say to you, love your enemies and pray for those who persecute you." بالعربي من متى 5 عدد 44 وبتقول وأما أنا فأقول لكم أحبوا أعداءكم باركوا لعينيكم أحسنوا إلى مبغضيكم وصلوا لأجل الذين يسوؤون إليكم ويطردونكم. And I hope this is encouraging to you. What Jesus says and commands us to do is not just to love those who love us, but to also love those who hate us and love our enemies and those who persecute us as well. 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

We have listened together to Hello, My Name is Ben Matthew West, and for Ministry Time today, I'd like to read with you from Psalm 19, and it says, "The heavens declare the glory of God, and the sky above proclaims his handiwork. Day to day pours out speech, and night to night reveals knowledge. There is no speech, nor are there words, whose voice is not heard. Their voice goes out through all the earth, and their words to the end of the world. In them he has set a tent for the sun, which comes out like a bridegroom leaving his chamber, and like a strong man runs its course with joy. Its rising is from the end of the heavens, its circuit to the ends, to the end of them, and there is nothing hidden from his heat. The law of the Lord is perfect, reviving the soul. The testimony of the Lord is sure, making wise the simple. The precepts of the Lord are right, rejoicing the heart. The commandment of the Lord is pure, enlightening the eyes, and the fear of the Lord is clean, enduring forever. The rules of the Lord are true and righteous altogether. More to be desired are they than gold, even much fine gold, sweeter also than honey, and drippings of the honeycomb. Moreover, by them is your servant warned. In keeping them there is great reward. Who can discern his errors? Declare me innocent from hidden faults. Keep back your servant also from presumptuous sins. Let them not have dominion over me. Then I shall be blameless and innocent of great transgression. Let the words of my mouth and the meditation of my heart be acceptable in your sight, O Lord, my rock and my redeemer." I hope this is encouraging to you. We will now listen together to Have Your Way by Katie Nicole.

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we have listened together to Gonna Be Alright by Matt Moore. And as the hour is coming to an end, I want to read with you from Ephesians 3:20-21. And it says, "Now to him who is able to do far more abundantly than all that we ask or think, according to the power at work within us, to him be the glory in the church and in Christ Jesus throughout all generations, forever and ever. Amen." And now we will listen together to This Is Amazing Grace by Phil Wickham. I hope you have a great rest of your day. This was Habiba, and remember

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pizzas when he notices that the pizza place forgot the soda that was included on the order. So what does he do? He uses his own money and goes and buys one. Now, here's the part he didn't know. The couple he was delivering to is visually impaired, and that small extra effort meant the world to them. So what did they do? They shared his kindness from their doorbell video. People saw it and responded, and it turned into $77,000 in donations for Dan from total strangers. At first, he thought it was a scam. Too good to be true, right? But it wasn't. And now, he's finally talking about being able to retire. Wow, that's good news.

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So wait a minute. I can take a bathroom break and not leave my car? I'm Doug on Passion Radio. And that could be a thing. I'm reading that a Chinese company has patented something that sounds straight out of a movie, a built-in toilet inside the car. The idea, of course, simple. You're stuck in traffic, nowhere to go. Instead of searching for the next exit, just slide over into the passenger seat. Now, before you completely panic, they say it does include odor control, ventilation, even drying features, and everything's stored in a tank to be emptied later. Not exactly glamorous, but convenient. So to be clear, right now it's just a patent, so it may not ever actually hit the road. But when you think about how cars are turning into rolling living spaces, it's not as crazy as it sounds. Although, if it's in place, I think less people are going to be calling shotgun.

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She didn't want to correct her mom. She just wanted to love her well. I'm Doug on Passion Radio with a story of a woman named Mel Graves who had a choice to make when her mom, who's living with dementia, started believing she was getting married. She could have corrected her, could have brought her back to reality, but instead she stepped into her world and threw mom a bridal shower. Celebration, joy, all of it. No correction, just a moment where her mom got to feel something special. Sometimes love isn't about fixing things. It's about meeting someone exactly where they are and giving them joy.

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1: The story behind the song, He Will. 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
2: He Will is really a song about walking by faith. I think that when we are going through situations that are difficult, it can be so hard to see how God is going to bring any sort of resolution. This song is such a faith builder. I can remember God's faithfulness in times past, and that reminds me of who He really is and that He's not left me and He's not forsaken me. And so when I sing this song, it's like declaring the truth of who I know God to be. And so I pray that this song would be an encouragement to you as well, that no matter what you're walking through, you know that even if you don't understand how it's going to turn out, you know the God who will.

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1: Don't ever think that kids can't make a difference. 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And a school bus driver named Leah had a medical emergency while driving. Suddenly, a bus full of kiddos is in serious danger. But instead of freaking out, several middle schoolers jumped into action. Sixth graders Darius and Jackson rushed to help control the wheel and the brakes. Their classmates Destiny and Kaylee grabbed medication and called 911. Just like that, kids who were heading home from school became the reason everyone made it home safely. Nicely done. So proud.

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1: This is Pastor Brian Corley with Day 3 Church. 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